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0: Thank you. Thank you so much, Cool 105. Hot and so hot and hurt. So hot.

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